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We're giving a radio and a good transmission from wherever we are, from all our local radio stations. We say to everybody, this is 94.1 Radio Hurricane. We have everything in notifying people. We have a reggae program, we have a Spanish program, we have also notifying to everybody in the whole community of Ciudad that we are the best radio station in whole Nicaraguan Coast Atlantic.

Nara nara na nara na pa ini ga warta kisna. Raman dia pain, dia noche, dia travel, dia.